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6: From the GBC Newsroom at 10. The aviation industry claims delays at border controls have been reaching up to 5 hours because of the EU's EES system. It has urged the Commission to give countries greater flexibility to completely

from the Midlands in the UK and The Move, performing for us a song called Tonight. Right, are you ready for Santana? Yes, well, this was a big hit in the 60s by the Zombies, She's Not There. This, of course, is a complete different version by Santana, She's Not There.

Well, no one told me about her, the way she looked. I was taken aback. Santana, good version there of that song by the Zombies, hit for them in the 60s. In the 70s, a hit for Santana, She's Not There. Ready for segue number two, starts of the week. It's middle of the road to end, Brotherhood of Man in the middle, and

It's simple. You don't have to pick up your expensive mobile. Just knock three times on the ceiling if you want me. Oh, dear. That's Dawn. That's Brotherhood of Man, Angelo. And that's Middle of the Road with Soleil Soleil. One more segment to come from them in Stars of the Week. Stars of the Week number 3. Let's have a slowie or two. Here's Tom Pace.

0: Van Morrison jumping in his van and going off to the next gig. I don't suppose he does that now because he's quite well off, I guess, and he's a bigger star. But at the beginning, you do that. You go in your van from place to place to perform for 40 quid a night for the group. Yeah, that's how he was, and probably it still is for some. Van Morrison, Bright Side of the Road. With that one, we come to the end of the program today. Hope you enjoyed it. I did, as I always do, and I'm sure you do. I'll see you in 7. Have a good week and be good.
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7: From the GBC newsroom at 10. The aviation industry claims delays at border controls have been reaching up to 5 hours because of the EU's EES system. It has urged the Commission to give countries greater flexibility to completely suspend EES where necessary, at least throughout July and August. HM Customs Gibraltar has participated in the first General Aviation Project Conference in London. The event brought together customs and law enforcement professionals from across jurisdictions to discuss emerging risks, best practices, and collaborative approaches to tackling criminal activity associated with the general aviation sector. And the search is on for a swallow's nest. These are cup-shaped nests made from small pieces of mud, usually in buildings. The Department of the Environment wants to confirm that barn swallows, which have not been seen on the rock for decades, have returned. It follows sightings by Commonwealth Park. Your weather: easterly winds and some patchy high cloud, but otherwise bright with highs of 20.

A group from North London by the name of Spandau Ballet and True. It's Smooth Sunday on Radio Gibraltar, where coming up we have Elton John, Andrea True Connection, Faith Hill, The Commodores and Christina Perry. Right now though, this is Phil Collins and Against All Odds.

There we go. That's Andrea True Connection and a song called More, More, More. It's Smooth Sunday on Radio Gibraltar. 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

0: Motown group The Commodores featuring Lionel Richie on lead vocals, and that's called Sail On. I'm George DeBulle, you're with Radio Gibraltar. It's Smooth Sunday coming up right now. Here's a lady who to date has had three top 40 hits. This was her first and biggest hit. It's Christina Perri and Jar of Hearts.
1: I know I can't take one more step towards you.

0: From the American state of Pennsylvania, that's Christina Perry, 39 years old, and there we are. As I said earlier, that was her biggest hit single to date. You're with Radio Gibraltar. It's Smooth Sunday. Coming up, we have Lucas Graham, George Benson, as well as Foreigner and Starship. But coming up next, one of the biggest bands ever to come out of Sweden. Stand by for ABBA.
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Give Me the Night by George Benson, 83 years old. His full name, by the way, is George Washington Benson. Huge star of the 70s, 80s and 90s. And you heard one of his three top 10 singles. You're with Smooth Sunday on Radio Gibraltar. Coming up right now, we have Foreigner, an Anglo-American rock band based in New York City. They've been around since 1976 and still very much around today. In total, they've had five top 40 hits, but just one number one hit single. And that's the song you're about to hear. Their biggest hit single ever. Their chart-topping single, I Want to Know What Love Is. This is Foreigner.

Yes, it was their biggest hit ever, a chart-topping single from Foreigner called I Wanna Know What Love Is. It's Smooth Sunday. I'm George DeBulle. You're with Radio Gibraltar. Coming up right now, Starship, a band from San Francisco who were huge in the 1980s, but their biggest hit single ever came from a movie called Mannequin and written by our very own Albert Hammond. So, coming up right now, it was their biggest hit single to date. It went all the way to number one. As I said, written by Albert Hammond. Nothing's gonna stop us now.

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7: From the GBC newsroom at 12, a 41-year-old local man has been arrested on suspicion of taking or publishing indecent photographs of children and arranging or facilitating commission of a child sex offence. He's also suspected of two offences relating to the illicit supply of controlled drugs. The investigation started several months ago and remains ongoing. The aviation industry claims delays at border controls have been reaching up to 5 hours in some European airports and ports because of the EU's EES system. It has urged the Commission to give countries greater flexibility to completely suspend EES where necessary, at least throughout July and August. And the search is on for a swallow's nest. These are cup-shaped nests made from small pieces of mud, usually in buildings. Your weather, bright with Levanter and a high of 26. That's the latest. I'm George de Bulle.
8: BBC News with Emily Thomas. Crowds of Iranians are attending the second day of funeral ceremonies for the former supreme leader Ayatollah Ali Khamenei, killed at the beginning of the US-Israeli war. Prayers have also been said for his wife and granddaughter. Our correspondent Lise Doucette is reporting from Iran on condition none of her material is used on the BBC's Persian service. She notes that the Ayatollah's son, Mujtaba, who succeeded him as supreme leader, was absent from the funeral.
9: He's said to have suffered burning to the face and will need some kind of reconstructive surgery. That's what the reports say. But also, Israel has made it clear that it still sees Mujtaba Khamenei as a top target, and the fears of assassination.

That's Roxy Music and Dance Away on Smooth Sunday on Radio Gibraltar, where coming up we have Chris Rea, George McRae, The Cars, REO Speedwagon and Bruce Springsteen. But right now, here's a duo from the northeast of England. They are the Lighthouse Family. This is one of their big hit records. It's called Lifted.

0: their best to stop the flames spreading. But in many parts of Portugal, Spain and France, this has proved impossible. It's thought more than 40,000 acres of land has been lost across those three countries. In Greece, a wind-fueled wildfire is threatening the northern city of Thessaloniki, damaging shops and businesses. Western Europe has already seen multiple heatwaves this year, with reports of many thousands of excess deaths.
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5: Hi, welcome to the show. This time we have news on Hue and Cry, The Bluebells, Earth, Wind and Fire, and in for a chat later, Carol Decker from Tapao. This very week in 1986, trailblazing Richard Branson was trying to set a transatlantic speed record across the water in 3 days.
6: Hopefully Sunday morning we'll be there for Sunday lunch anyway.
5: And they made it, but the record was dismissed due to some kind of technicality. Now let's start with Cutting Crew, who are keeping themselves very busy in 2026, with live dates taking them across Europe and beyond. Nick Van Eed and the band are lined up for Hamburg on July the 18th, Odder in Norway, East Sussex in the UK, and somewhere in Germany that I can't quite pronounce in August. And they're part of the Sands event in Cancun, Mexico in October as well. All of those places are going to rock when they go into this one. I Just Died in Your Arms Tonight on Totally 80s.

and to Hue and Cry. And you can now catch the Brothers Kane live mixing intimate electro-acoustic shows and full band dates for later on in the year. Pat and Greg play Cardiff this weekend, with further summer dates following in Kendal, Dundee and Blackpool. Then, come October time, they switch to full band shows in support of their current album, Everybody, which is available now. But let's tack all the way back to the one that kicked in the door for the lads. It's Labour of Love on

0: gonna work for you no more.
1: What a tune. Hue and Cry, Labour of Love on Totally 80s. Now let's move on to fellow Scottish 80s favourites, the Bluebells, and they're back on stage this summer with shows including Party at the Palace in Linlithgow, that's on August the 8th, and Kelvin Grove Bandstand in Glasgow on August the 15th. The guys are probably best remembered for a certain song that had a great run in the 80s and then a 90s revival because of a TV advert. And here it comes now on Totally 80s.

0: A true summer vibe from the Bluebells, Young at Heart on Totally 80s. And this is the show that gives you the chance to butt in and play us your all-time 80s top three. You just need to head into Facebook, find us there under This Is Totally 80s. Let me see those songs there. Your set could be on the air as soon as next week even. But coming up next, it's the set picked out by Marcel Fuller. He's going to start with a personal favourite of mine from Howard Jones. Next.
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0: tip-top all-time 80s top three supplied by Marcel Fuller has Kate Bush at the top running up that hill, Phil Collins in the middle, One More Night, and my favourite this time, as I mentioned before, Howard Jones's No One Is to Blame, which is a personal favourite. Marcel, great set. Thank you very much for getting involved. Now let's mention some brand new Facebook friends who's just joined us recently. Hi to Clive Adams and Emma Hewitt as well. And still to come in this hour, we're catching up with Carol Decker for a chat. She's from Tapal. Also hearing music from A-ha, Earth, Wind & Fire, and next, The Human League.
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cracking stuff from the Human League, Keep Feeling Fascination on Totally 80s, where we now turn to Earth, Wind & Fire. They're on the road this summer with Lionel Richie, and this weekend they're on stage in Canada. The tour continues across North America throughout July and August, before Earth, Wind & Fire head off on their own set of shows in September, including Vancouver, Reno, Santa Barbara and San Diego. They also have a Vegas run at the Venetian Theatre scheduled for October. So, busy times for the guys who gave us this. Let's groove on Totally 80s.

0: typical Norwegian drama from AHA. Stay on these roads on Totally 80s, and that brings us round now to special guest time. And recently, Carol Decker from Tapao was giving us her wisdom on how the music industry has changed over the years.
1: I think back in my day, we're probably coming to the tail end of when you just wrote songs and you sang them and you went out on the road. Now it's the L'Oreal endorsement, it's all the other sort of business activities that go with your career. And the youngsters, they seem so driven and so focused. I was drunk as a skunk most of the time, just like in the tour bus with a key to a Holiday Inn and a guitar in the other hand. Just like, we were Vikings, we were pirates. They're all just so controlled now, aren't they? But they'll probably have longer careers than me and have loads more money. But there you go.
0: Always good to know where you went wrong. This one, though, was a solid win for Tapao, Heart and Soul on Totally 80s.

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2: Kurt Russell and emerging talent Kim Cattrall facing down some big trouble in Little China. Meanwhile, in the charts, Sly Fox. Let's go all the way on Totally 80s.

0: Sly Fox, Let's Go All The Way, in the charts this week in 1986. The year the sequel Aliens came out. Ripley, of course, had to face up to the scary monster, but also a rather slippery Burke.
1: I'm Burke, Carter Burke. I work for the company, but don't let that fool you. I'm really an okay guy.
2: Just tell me one thing, Burke. You're going out there to destroy them, right? Not to study, not to bring back, but to wipe them out.
1: That's the plan. You have my word on it.
2: All right, I'm in.
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0: 1986, Bananarama, Venus. This was the year Ronald Reagan was uncharacteristically on the back foot over a scandal they called Irangate.
1: Well, now you're going to hear the facts from a White House source, and you know my name. In spite of the wildly speculative and false stories about arms for hostages and alleged ransom payments, we did not, repeat, did not trade weapons or anything else for hostages. Nor will we.
0: You didn't often hear him sounding like that in the day. Now, back in the charts, it's Madonna on Totally 80s.

0: one of her turning point songs, Madonna, Papa Don't Preach, top five this week in 1986. The year where a presenter, frankly a little out of her depth, introduced us to a future superstar.
1: Now you've done quite a bit, haven't you? What? How? Why are you special in the sports world?
2: I won the Bobby Charlton
1: Soccer
2: Finals.
1: Brilliant, so where are you off to?
2: Barcelona for 2 weeks.
1: Gosh, is that Maradona?
2: No.
1: It's the wrong one, isn't it? Isn't that Argentina? Who's the star in Barcelona?
2: Not
1: Fusion Garinka. Oh, of course, I knew that, really. I was just pretending. Mm.
0: The voice of a young David Beckham there. Meanwhile, at number one, it's Wham on Totally 80s.

0: George and Andy from Wham, number one, this very week in 1986 with The Edge of Heaven. We'll do a different chart and a different year 7 days from now, but on the way next, it's the all-time 80s top three sent into our Facebook page by Arabella Capri. Lovely name. And she's going to start with Tom Petty next.
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0: three awesome tunes, all picked out by Arabella Capri as her all-time 80s top three. Texas at the top, I Don't Wanna Love Her. My favourite was in the middle, Midnight Oil, Beds Are Burning, cracking tune. And at number three, another favourite, Tom Petty, I Won't Back Down. Arabella, a lovely set. Thank you very much for getting involved. Let's also mention some brand new Facebook friends again. Hi, this time to Max Barrett and Jana Schmidt. Thank you very much for all of your efforts recently over on Facebook for us. Right, still to come in the show this time, we'll be hearing from Level 42, Shakespeare's sister, Prince, and next, Chaka Khan.
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Melly Mel on rapping duties, I Feel For You. But who encouraged her to break into the music business early days? We'll find out about that in 7 days' time when Chaka Khan is our special guest. Back to this week, though, and a new Prince collection is on the way, opening up yet more material from the vault. Timeless brings together 10 rare and unreleased studio recordings from different parts of Prince's career. It's out on CD and vinyl on August the 28th. And let's hope there's something on there as good as this. I Wish You Heaven on Totally 80s.

Your history. Shakespeare's sister on Totally 80s. Now let's move on to Level 42, who are keeping real busy this summer with festival dates now underway and a headline tour still to come later on this year. Mark King and the lads were in the Netherlands on Thursday night. This weekend, they're back in the UK for Chillfest in Tring. And then they've got 80s calling dates in Dundee and Darlington across July and August before heading off to Germany and Switzerland in November. So, plenty of places and chances to hear great songs like this one. Lessons in Love on Totally 80s.

0: is Gary King. That's it for Totally 80s, but do join me again in 7 days' time when Chaka Khan will be my special guest. I might also play your all-time 80s top three. Let me see those tunes by storming into our Facebook page. This is Totally 80s.
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Drink some margaritas watching the blue lights. 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Are you with me? Are you with me?